0: 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Temperaturen lige nu er 16 grader.
1: A few questions that I need to know. How you could ever hurt me so. I need to know what I've done wrong.

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Solo. Hey! What's up, guys? This is Bruno Mars. Right now. I just might right now. Ooh! Radio Solo.

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2: 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What's up, guys? This is Bruno Mars.
3: Right now.
2: I just might right now.
3: Ooh.

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1: Here we go.
2: What's up, guys? This is Bruno Mars.
1: It's Lady Gaga.
0: And this is our song.
1: Time.

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But you know what truth is? It's that little baby you're holding, and it's that man you fought with this morning, the same one you're going to make love with tonight.

0: 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Temperaturen lige nu er 13 grader. Solo. Hey! What's up guys, this is Bruno Mars.
1: Right now. I just might right now. Radio Solo. Vi giver dig gode